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2: When I first saw you, I saw love. And the first time you touched me,

I went to bed. I wrote this letter in my head. I was too spaced out for you to reach me. I used to teach you, now you teach me.

is not a problem that I can't fix, cause I can do it in the mix. And if your man gives you trouble just to move out on the double, and you don't let it trouble your brain, cause away goes trouble down the drain. Said away goes trouble down the drain.